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My name is Raph. 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Coming up before 5:30. 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

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So not just 10,000, but 8,500, the base minimum.

Yeah, MyFam and Valentine in the Morning, Second Chance Prom, back for its third year. If you've never done prom, want to do it for the first time, or relive prom because your prom wasn't that great, June 11th, okay, with City Cruises, Marina Del Rey. 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

0: And for adults with type 2 diabetes and known heart disease, Jardiance can lower the risk of cardiovascular death too. 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
4: Here we go. Mario Courtney Lopez back behind the mic. Fired up to be hanging with you for the next few hours. A lot of fun to get into. And a great guest set to join us a little later. Malcolm in the Middle's Justin Burfield. 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

0: Lopez here. Music rolls on after some quick food buzz as we get ready for America's 250th birthday celebration.
1: Happy
0: this
1: birthday.
0: Summer. Listen, if you think about it, we are a baby. 250 years old is nothing. Mm-hmm. When we were in Europe, remember, people were like, oh, this church has been here for 800 years.
2: Yeah.
0: It's crazy. We're such a baby.
1: I have a buddy who lives in the UK. His parents, he grew up in this house. His parents still live in this house. And the house is like 400 years old.
0: Older than the country.
1: Older than our country.
0: A lot older.
1: Yeah.
0: That's crazy.
1: We haven't hit our terrible threes yet.
2: Oh, we're starting
0: Great. Cheerios, the cereal people, will release a birthday cake-flavored cereal in a red, white, and blue box in early summer. Coca-Cola is going to have special mini cans with a design for each state, like Georgia's Peach to California's Surfers. Very cool.
2: A Mountain Dew is actually going to be renamed as American Dew.
0: Oh, I'm surprised it wasn't that originally. That's a good title.
1: It should have been.
0: Yeah.
2: And Oreo has a firecracker pop cookie. It's a collab between Oreo and Popsicle with blue raspberry, lemon, and cherry flavored cream sandwich between two cookies.
0: Oreo looks like the first cookie ever made. They're always messing with it, but I gotta say, the OG is on.
2: Yeah, they're always putting different flavors inside.
1: The texture feels like the first cookie ever made as well.
2: It does. 250 years old.
0: Yeah. 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
1: Wake up in the morning. 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
2: If you had one shot, one opportunity to seize everything you ever wanted, one moment, would you capture it?

0: joining me right now on Zoom. You know him as Reese from Malcolm in the Middle, actor Justin Burfield. How you doing, Justin?
1: Hey, Mario. Good seeing you again.
0: Nice seeing you, man. Nice seeing you. So congrats. People are fired up about this new miniseries of your hit show, Malcolm in the Middle, coming to Hulu. Pretty much everyone's back, including Bryan Cranston, which is really cool. How was it being back on set?
1: Oh my gosh, it was incredible. It was almost like time like stood still. We just jumped right back into it.
0: Yeah.
1: Because Bryan had been talking about this for the last 10 years. So Bryan and I would always get lunch together like over around our birthdays. And like 10 years ago, he brought it up. He's like, I want to get Limit involved. Like, I really want to do a little revival, just like a little, like even like a film, just to like get the crew back together.
0: Yeah.
1: And so 10 years I've been hearing about this thing, and I'm like, okay, yeah, I'm in. If you get it going. And then sure enough, like a couple years later, he's like, Limit's finally in. He's like, he had said no for 5 years straight. And finally he's like, I got it. I have the angle back into the show or back into this world.
0: That's awesome.
1: So I'm super excited.
0: We were talking about Bryan Cranston. Now, when you first saw him on Breaking Bad, did you trip out like, yo, this dude's crazy. How's he pulling this off on the heels of...
1: You know, I actually watched Breaking Bad probably... I'm always like 5 years delayed watching shows. So I actually watched it like well after the run had ended. And I was like, I gotta hear what the hype is all about, like with Bryan, because I knew he was super talented. He was like... The entire run of the Malcolm series, he was like always underrated. I felt like he was hilarious.
0: Yeah,
1: and
0: well,
1: his
0: he's
1: range,
0: funny. You're right.
1: Range is just insane.
0: He's funny.
1: He's got
0: I didn't
1: range
0: know
1: for everything.
0: Right, I didn't know he had that in him. So I was like, damn, all right.
1: Yeah, so I watched the show, and I was like one of those freaks that binged the show in like one night. I think I went through like two seasons a night for like a week straight, and I was just like, I had no sleep. I was like, my eyes are bloodshot. Dark circles in my eyes, but I couldn't stop watching it. But he's incredible. Bryan's the man.
0: Yeah, and he's super cool too. Justin Burfield is with us. We have more with him coming up.
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0: Getting back to Malcolm in the Middle's Justin Burfield, who's hanging out on Zoom this hour. Mario Lopez here. And before the break, we were talking about Bryan Cranston. Now, when you first saw him on Breaking Bad, did you trip out like, yo, this dude's crazy. How's he pulling this off on the heels of...
1: You know, I actually watched Breaking Bad probably... I'm always like 5 years delayed watching shows. So I actually watched it like well after the run had ended. And I was like, I gotta hear what the hype is all about, like with Bryan, because I knew he was super talented. He was like, the entire run of the Malcolm series, he was like always underrated. I felt like he was hilarious.
0: Yeah.
1: And
0: well,
1: his range,
0: he's funny. You're right.
1: His range is just insane.
0: He's funny.
1: He's got
0: I didn't know
1: everything.
0: Right. I didn't know he had that in him. So I was like, damn. All right.
1: Yeah. So I watched the show and I was like one of those freaks that binged a show in like one night. I think I went through like two seasons a night for like a week straight, and I was just like, I had no sleep. I was like, my eyes were bloodshot. Dark circles in my eyes, but I couldn't stop watching it. But he's incredible. Bryan's the man.
0: Yeah, and he's super cool too. Justin Burfield is with us. We have more with him coming up. First, our music here on MyFM. I could be-

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Love hearing from you. So please hit us up. Questions, comments, whatever you got. A few more songs. I'm going to dig into our mentions to see what's on your mind. That's coming up next here on MyFM.

0: I'm Mario Courtney Lopez. Time to make it a little weird with Cordo's Random Thoughts. What you got, honey?
1: So Apple Watches are just Tamagotchis, except the stupid animal you're trying to keep alive is yourself.
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2: 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He loves that too.
5: I too would watch that show.
2: Yeah, you'd like that too? Are you a beer guy?
5: Yeah.
2: Oh, yeah?
5: I'm like a beer guy.
2: A beer.
5: I love a beer.
2: Yeah. Are you IPAs or what do you drink? What's your thing?
3: I am so basic. I'm stuck on Coors Light.
2: Okay.
3: Mm-hmm. Yeah.
2: Yeah, I've never been a beer person. That's not me.
3: We're about to all go party at No Doubt.
4: Oh, have jealous. Fun.
2: Do you know what to wear?
3: Yes. Yes, I have my outfit picked out. Thank you very much. I will be wearing black and white checkered skirts.
2: Okay.
4: Cute.
2: Yeah, because Gwen came on our show and she gave suggestions for what everybody should wear, and it's up on our Instagram right now.
3: Oh my gosh, I'm so down. I can't wait. There's a big group of us and we are so excited.
2: Yeah, I think it's better if she tells you instead of this middle-aged white man telling you what to wear.
3: It's all right. I've got it nailed down.
2: All right, perfect. Have fun.
3: Love your show. Have a great day.
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0: 104.3 MyFM. We'll be right back. I told Jill, I go, I feel like I want to run to Starbucks and get a coffee. She goes, we have no time. I go, but if we did this break really quick, I could run over to Starbucks and come back. Good morning.
1: Good morning. I mean, it is close by, but I don't think it's that close.
2: It's a little insulting to John, who makes the coffee and does a great job. You always bring in Starbucks. Jill, you as well. I've seen you with the Starbucks
0: cup. Yeah, but he also uses, like, some dumb blends.
3: I will love to stop making the coffee. If you guys don't need any more,
2: that's not on the table. I'll stop.
0: That's
2: not on the table.
0: That chair, that's the job of that chair.
3: I don't think that was the case.
0: Yeah, it is.
3: No, you did it before me.
0: No, he didn't.
1: When there was no one in that chair.
0: When that chair is filled, that's the coffee chair.
3: Interesting.
1: Yeah. Okay,
0: dude, you put on your resume you're a barista. That's why you got hired. We didn't know if you did radio or not.
3: It's true, but I just want my friends to drink my coffee. I put special stuff in there.
0: No, you don't put special stuff in there. We bring in some nice brews, and sometimes you use like the foot brew or something you found down below.
3: I bring Trader Joe's every week. Every other brew that we have is from other people in this room.
0: There's been some bad brews.
1: Yeah.
2: Not all brews are equal.
1: Right.
0: Yeah.
2: That's fair.
0: And if you have a bad brew, I think you just dump it. You don't keep using it.
3: Well, that's
0: been
3: wasteful.
0: The problem, I think, of some of the brews.
3: That's wasteful.
0: No, give it to charity.
3: I don't even know where to start for that. Here's a bag of used coffee. No, thank you.
0: It's not used. It's just opened. There are plenty of people out there who are unhoused.
3: Okay.
0: That enjoy coffee.
3: But don't have a coffee maker.
0: They've got a pot with water in it like a cowboy.
3: Listen, you guys just need to drink my coffee.
0: All right, fine.
1: Except the meatloaf one.
3: I think you brought the meatloaf one.
1: Oh, did I? Oh.
0: Yeah, you are not known for bringing good coffee.
1: No, and I get nervous.
2: She's changed.
1: Yeah, I'm trying to get better at it. I'll send Brian a photo first before I purchase, saying like, is this a good brand? Just to make sure.
3: It's because Jill uses a lot of creamer, so she doesn't really notice the difference in coffee taste.
1: Absolutely.
0: She doesn't know if you make coffee.
1: I know.
0: She just puts creamer in a thing, then drops two drops of something in there. You know?
1: It's true. Yeah.
0: Is yours hot when you do that? Because you use so much cream and the creamer's cold.
1: It still stays hot.
0: Does it really?
1: Mm-hmm.
0: So you must put enough coffee in that.
1: Yeah.
0: Yeah, yeah.
1: I'd say like 3/4 coffee, 1/4 creamer.
0: Holy cow,
3: wow.
0: Dude. Mm-hmm. A quarter cup.
1: Mm-hmm.
0: A quarter cup of creamer.
1: Yeah, my husband made me coffee over the weekend and he brought it up and he's like, oh, let me know if there's not enough creamer in here. And I go, okay. He goes, like, I put a ton. I'm like, all right. So I take a sip and I'm like, oh. He goes, you need more? I'm like, yes,
0: that's
1: please.
0: Insane how much creamer you use, right?
1: I know.
0: How quick do you go through a thing of creamer?
1: Oh.
0: Days?
1: I buy 3 at a time because I'm going through it so quickly.
0: Wow.
2: Maybe we should do an intervention or something.
0: I feel like
3: you get the caffeine, you feel the coffee.
1: I will get a headache if I don't drink it. So it's doing something.
2: We need to put you on some sort of treatment or some sort of like
0: your body's full of plastics and stuff probably. Who knows?
1: You always have to take my food choices and make it so serious.
3: No, this time he's right.
1: Plastics in my body? How many plastics everybody has in their bodies?
0: No, a lot of us do. A lot of us do. You're right. But you're putting like so much creamer and that stuff's full of junk.
1: Well... hey, I do have the most issues.
0: Why are you yelling at me? They said the same thing, and you yelled at me.
3: I didn't say anything.
0: You did too.
1: You always take it to another level.
0: How did I take it to a different level?
1: The plastics. And you'll bring up like, the sodium content. Oh, the nectars and the apples.
0: I didn't say anything about the sodium content. Always. Where's your creamer? Is it in the fridge over here?
1: No, I'm out. I used the last
0: really?
1: Of it. Yes, I'm totally out.
0: All right.
1: Totally out.
0: All right.

0: 104.3 MyFM. It is Valentine the morning. Hey, Lisa, good morning.
1: Good morning. How are you?
0: We're doing good. Brian said you're pretty excited about something you wanted to share with us.
1: That my son graduated from Point Loma University on Saturday, and he and his four roommates. Thank you.
2: Okay.
0: Well, this seemed like there was more coming. I don't know, like the pre-clap here. Okay.
1: Well, he and his four roommates came home last night. They spent the night, and we got up at Odark 100 this morning, and we brought him to the airport, and they're going to go on a 15-day trip to Europe.
3: Oh, wow.
0: Okay, these senior trips, kids are doing senior trips out of college, senior trips out of high school. There was no senior trip when I was a kid, and kids are like going overseas and stuff now. It's crazy.
1: I know. They're so lucky, and I hope they realize that. But I do have to say, though, all the boys did have a job, so they did save money for this, like, the whole year.
3: Okay, yeah.
0: Oh, I had a job, too, when I was a kid, you know, all through college, and my dad took a taste.
2: He did?
0: Yeah. You had to wet the beak.
2: Well, I guess you're living in his house.
0: There you go.
3: How much did he take?
0: Well, the government took a fair amount, and then he took a fair amount, so I got a very small amount.
3: Oh, no.
0: Yeah, I know.
1: Oh, I'm so sorry.
0: I know. It's so sad, right? So sad.
3: Where are they going in Europe?
1: They're going to start off on a coastal city in Spain, and then they're going to go to Barcelona, and then they're going to fly to Switzerland, and then they're going to end up in, I think, Germany or something like that.
0: They're going to end up in debt, these kids. Oh, my gosh. And they're doing this all on their money?
1: Not all their money, but I think all the money that they're spending there is all their money.
0: Uh-huh. Mm. But all the money they got them there is all your money.
1: Kind of.
0: Yeah. There it is.
1: Well, graduation gift, you know.
0: Of course,
1: Well, and we actually gave all of them a gift. We have a timeshare, so we turned it in for points. And so the first place they're staying at is on us.
0: That's awesome. That's nice.
3: My parents do that for us, too, sometimes with their timeshares.
0: Mm. Oh, really?
3: Chain them into points, and then we can stay wherever. My husband and I are trying to decide where to go for the holidays, and we might be going to Austria.
2: Interesting.
1: Love Austria. Wow. Sound of Music.
3: Yep, that's why. I asked if we could go to visit all the Sound of Music spots.
0: Uh-huh.
3: And he was like, I've always wanted to go. Let's go.
0: Interesting.
3: Yeah.
0: Wow.
3: We'll see.
1: Wow. It's wonderful. I went there in college years ago and went there.
3: Okay.
0: You guys are rich.
2: Man, that Wetzel's Pretzels money you've been making is...
3: I mean, we...
0: heard John make an appearance at the Wetzel's Pretzels on
3: the
0: side for big money.
3: We both work.
0: No, we get the don't have kids. Kids are expensive.
2: You're a dink.
3: We're dinks.
1: Well, when I went to college, I have to say, though... I was invited through the university choir. I went to UC Davis, and our choir was invited to sing in St. Moritz in Switzerland in
0: an
1: annual festival. So we raised money, and the school paid for a lot of it, I think, for our airfare.
0: Right.
1: And so we got to go, and that's how I went. It wasn't like how my child is going.
0: You guys didn't like do a car wash with your wet t-shirts or something? The choir?
1: No.
3: Did your choir do that?
0: Yeah, we're big into that. Yeah, it was just all the dudes. Raised a ton of money. Lisa, tell your son congrats and enjoy his time there.
1: I will. Thank you so much. And of course, I listen to you every time I possibly can. And I actually been listening to the station when Charlie Tuna was there. That's when I first moved to Southern Cal. So,
0: oh my gosh. Lisa, thanks for calling. Love you. Take care, okay?
1: Thank you. And can I get on the Christmas card list?
0: Yeah, hang tight. We'll get you all set. Hang on one sec. Hang on. 866-544-MYFAM. It is Valentine in the morning.
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0: 104.3 MyFM. It is Valentine in the morning. Hey, Celine, good morning.
1: Hi, good morning.
0: What's going on? What do you want to talk about?
1: I'm going to Joshua Tree until Wednesday for my birthday.
0: All right. What are you going to do in the desert at night with the bonfires going and the stars shining so bright?
1: That's actually like the main reason why I'm going. I love stargazing.
0: Yeah.
1: And I'm always telling my kids, what constellation is that? What constellation is that? And I'm always like testing them, but I'm like, I want to learn more. So I'm like, see, like, hopefully I get to see more constellations. I read that there's definitely going to be like a much better view than LA. So I'm excited.
0: Oh, 100%. Now, I've never been, but I do love stargazing. I've been to different parts of the world where the light pollution is low. And just to look up and see the Milky Way and just the beauty of it, you know?
1: Yeah, yeah. I'm excited.
2: Celine, do you have one of those apps? Like, I have one called Skyview where you point it up and it shows you where all the constellations are and stuff.
1: I have that app. I have Skyview, and I have, there's another one. There is, let me go to it.
0: I was using that recently, and I deleted it. I was getting mad at it. Kept saying the moon is inside my house or something. I'm like, the moon is not in my house. It works on the horizon. You're like, oh, the moon's not here yet. The moon's in my house. What is going on?
3: Celine, Brian was just in Joshua Tree. He could tell you all about the sky and the stars.
0: Yeah, what were you doing there?
4: It was
0: there?
4: A little hazy. I don't really remember the nighttime.
0: We were was it hazy? Kinda. Your brain was
4: my
0: hazy?
4: Brain. Just talking about my brain.
0: Was that Hadalusco or Hailusco or was it something?
4: Ayahuasca.
0: Ayahuasca?
4: We did a little journey there.
2: You and your kids.
1: Did you go hiking?
4: Yeah, a little. We did some scrambling. Went up the rocks. But thank God you're in Airbnb because I'm never camping on the cold, hard ground every
0: really?
4: Day.
0: Really? Okay.
4: My back is still
0: hurting.
4: Were
0: you in a tent?
4: Yes.
0: Oh, and you didn't have a mattress?
4: Didn't have a mattress.
0: You didn't have those little roll-up foam pads?
4: That thing did nothing.
0: They really did. Nothing. I've had those before. You honestly need like 10 of those darn things, you know? And then if you're on a mattress, like a blow-up mattress, ours had a slow leak when we'd go camping, our blow-up mattress. And so Colin and I have been on a blow-up mattress. Because I weigh so much more, I would sink down, but I'd raise him up like Josh Groban, like, I raise you up. So he slept fine, and I'm going down to the ground.
1: That's exciting. I'm taking my kids, so I have to have beds for them because they wouldn't go with me if I didn't have beds.
0: Yeah, they'd be like, oh, no, go, Mom. Well, Celine, have a great time. It sounds like you really love looking up at the stars.
1: Yeah, I do. I want to. I took a astronomy class.
0: Yeah,
1: I sucked at it, but like I'm like I love learning about like the stars, and then I like Greek mythology, so it's really fun.
0: Oh, that's so cool! And then here you are with some stars of your own talking to you on the other end of the phone.
1: Yes.
0: Yeah, the good laugh there. Thank you. Bye, Celine.
1: Bye.
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3: Vin Diesel has announced Peacock is expanding the Fast and Furious franchise with not one, not two, not three, but four TV series in development. Only one has been officially confirmed, and Vin Diesel will be an executive producer, but this is the franchise's first live-action TV spinoff as it approaches its 25th anniversary. And Fox announced renewals for 17 unscripted series. Six shows are going to air this fall, including Celebrity Name That Tune, Celebrity's Weakest Link, The Floor, 99 to Beat, Hell's Kitchen, and Special Forces World's Toughest Test. I'm Jill with your entertainment headlines.
0: All right, $1,000 coming your way at 6 o'clock this morning, and today we will have more opportunities for Second Chance Prom. Do you know when that is, Bray?
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0: 104.3 MyFM. It is Valentine in the morning. We're going to launch into topic tingles. Three of us come up with a topic. You let us know which one tingles you. And if you really want to be crazy, let us know where it tingles you. Jill, do you want to go first?
1: Sure. What tiny little annoying thing do your coworkers do that makes you just want to run out of the room?
2: Oh, no.
0: This seems like an opportunity for you to yell at us about something.
1: There's one specific thing that I found yesterday, and for some reason, it made my whole body erupt with heat and anger. Yeah.
0: I'm sorry.
1: Yeah.
0: I apologize. Don't even say what it is.
2: Yep. This is going to be hard to explain and
1: not very relatable.
0: You have to take a picture of that and put it on your Instagram.
1: Okay, I will.
0: Yeah.
1: But other people will have annoying things that their coworkers do that just makes you irrationally angry.
0: Yeah.
2: All right.
1: Valentine put one single peanut in my positivity rock. And he knows how much I hate this.
2: Who hasn't been there before?
0: Who's got a positivity rock at work? I guess it's a rock, like you cut it in half and then it's hollow inside.
1: Yeah.
0: And it sits there and it looks like to me, like you ever see where people use ashtrays to hold nuts and stuff like that? It looks like it's a nut holder.
1: Like a little nut dish, yeah.
0: Yeah, it looks like a nut dish. So I put a nut in it.
1: It's nothing like a nut dish.
0: That looks like a nut dish.
1: Well, for a mouse. Keep your peanuts out of my positivity rock. Peanuts.
0: So something a coworker does that annoys you, irrationally crazy stuff.
1: Yeah. Wow.
0: Got it. John?
3: Tough to beat.
0: Should we just go to the next after the break?
2: Yeah, sure.
0: We can't top that.
3: Can't top
0: you know? All right. So there's Jill's topic. Maybe just call in for that one or forget about me and John. We'll find out right after this.
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1: It's like on the like side. A W sound.
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2: Wouldn't you like to know? 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
0: John does a shift after our show on TikTok radio, which is an iHeart project. So who knows what he's got going on over there. Weather today, sunny, slightly cooler, temp 70s to low 80s, upper 60s near the beaches, 59 Burbank, 58 Redondo Beach. Jill's got the entertainment headlines coming up.
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0: We're doing Topic Tingles. 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Topic Tingles, I will ask this. When were you your smelliest? Looking back over the years, when you go, oh man, that was either a smelly phase of mine or that day, that weekend, just not good.
33: You know what? I have an answer.
0: Today?
33: 2020. Oh. During COVID, lived in my house with five roommates, right?
0: Yeah.
33: Our plumbing broke.
0: Oh, no.
33: No one could come over because this was the beginning of the lockdown, so we couldn't shower. We had to be very careful with our toilet usage, and we had to go to the grocery store sometimes use the bathroom.
1: Oh God, no.
33: Gross. And I remember we didn't shower for 4 days.
0: 4 days.
33: 4 days straight, all five boys in that house.
0: Well, that's tough with five dudes, but 4 days is nothing.
33: You know, like sometimes you don't really smell your own smell.
1: Yes.
33: Yeah. But then when you do, you know it's bad.
1: Right.
33: After 4 days, oh my God.
0: Yeah, I guess, I mean, maybe 4 days to get into the edge of like problematic. The thing that really makes it weird is the dudes in the house.
33: Yeah.
0: One guy once sent your thing, like Leilani and Colin have gone away for like a weekend or extended trip or something, and I'm at home alone. Maybe I showered Friday morning for work, and yeah, I guess Monday, but it's a long weekend. Ooh, maybe yeah. Tuesday.
1: Yeah.
0: You let it go. The dogs like you more. Dogs, no, dogs really like stink. That's why they're sniffing butts. Dogs just love scent, and so they appreciate it when you don't shower. Okay. They get in your, like, you put your dirty underwear on the floor or something like that, your dirty clothes. Dogs always rooting around, loving that stuff, like, oh, this is the best, man. We got smelly daddy. This is good. Aww. What about you, Jill?
1: Mine was, actually, you were involved, Valentine.
33: Uh-oh.
1: It was in Hawaii, and you guys were there at the same time I was there with my best friend, Jen.
0: Oh, you reeked when you did that hike.
1: We all did the road to Hana. And it was super humid, and I got super sweaty, and so did Jen. We went straight from the hike to the airport to come home. So we were plane and just so stinky.
0: Nightmare.
1: Sweaty.
0: I wasn't on the plane with them, but I was on that ride back. And there were some comments made by my wife about that car ride back.
1: Oh, well, I believe it.
0: Yeah.
1: It was hot out there.
0: Should have left you in the jungle was one of the comments.
1: Hey, you were out there too.
0: All right, so there's my topic tingle.
1: Mm-hmm. Mine is, what does your coworker do that makes you so irrationally angry?
33: And mine is, I want mothers to confess, whose kids just absolutely ruined Mother's Day? Who didn't come through for you?
1: Hmm.
33: Maybe they forgot about you. Maybe they ruined your day.
1: Okay.
33: Who didn't come through this year?
0: Leilani posted on her Instagram, my wife, she goes, my favorite Mother's Day gift, you're one of my favorite Mother's Day gifts. She got it for herself.
33: Oh.
0: It was this TCU mom sticker for the back of her car, right?
1: That's cute.
33: She goes, here's a gift to myself.
0: And Colin and I are like, we're on bar time. Gulp. 866-544-MYFM. Do any of those tingles tingle you? Deandra, good morning. How are you today?
4: I'm good. How are you guys?
0: We're doing all right. Whose topic tingle do you like?
4: Jill's.
1: What do your coworkers do, Deandra?
4: My coworker, she sits right next to me, and she eats at her desk. And I can hear her chewing.
0: Oh, yeah.
4: She's smacking. Mm. She's slurping.
1: Yeah.
4: It's so annoying.
0: We've got... Yeah, we've got some mouths in the studio, too.
5: About 9 o'clock every morning, some slurps and chomps. And
0: Then somebody gets into this, like, egg thing, hard-boiled egg. She's into that.
1: Room.
0: Yeah, but it comes back on your teeth.
1: No, it does.
0: Just Raph, at a meeting, he was at one of our guys this afternoon show, Deandra, and serves our country. God love him. Proud to be an American. And he comes in, like, eating all these eggs, hard-boiled eggs, on his new Get Healthy kick. He says he's eating, like, 4 or 5 a day.
1: Oh, whoa.
0: I don't know if that's good. But he smelled like an egg fest. Then you got this one eating the eggs every single day now. 2 eggs, hard-boiled eggs.
1: Yeah.
0: He eats tuna fish, or he eats, like, this chicken and rice dish every day.
33: Yeah, healthy.
0: And Brian and I are in here just manning the controls. God love us.
5: Yes. No, just water for me. That's it.
0: Bread and water. That's all we do. We play it nice and safe.
1: But the smacking, the chomping, the loud gulps, I get it.
4: Yeah, and she eats really fast. Like, she's always done that.
0: Sucking it down, yeah.
4: I'm like, nobody's going to steal your food.
0: Is she doing that because she wants to get it over with so she doesn't bother you with her smacking lips and stuff?
4: No.
0: No, just eats fast. Yeah.
4: Yeah. And she's just breathing heavily, so it's like she's running a marathon and eating at the same time. So it's all mixed in there together.
0: Yeah.
4: And it's so annoying.
0: I don't think I'm a loud eater. I am a fast eater. That comes from childhood, though, because we were a very poor family and there wasn't enough food to go around. So you ate what you got really fast, you know?
4: That's probably how she grew up.
0: Yeah.
4: I'm not sure.
0: But... Yeah, we weren't all like rich kids like you guys.
1: Like who? None of us were rich.
0: Where'd you grow up? What town?
1: Silmar.
0: Oh my God, wow. Silmar's beautiful. Oh my God, Silmar. It's a jewel of the valley.
1: Is it?
0: It's a what?
1: Is it?
0: It's All right, Deandra, thanks for calling in. Appreciate you.
4: Thank you.
0: Have a great day. Good luck with your coworker.
4: You too.
0: Okay, bye. Okay. Who do you think is the loudest eater in the room? If everybody said somebody's name in the count of three, everybody play. You ready? You ready to play?
1: I'm ready.
0: 1, 2, 3.
1: Jillian.
33: Oh. Oh.
1: Huh. I said myself.
3: Oh, that's a cop out.
1: No.
0: No. That is such a cop out.
1: The noise comes out of my ears when I'm eating.
0: No, it is such a cop out.
6: But I said myself, so I wouldn't hurt anybody's feelings.
0: We're saying other people's names like that. Who'd you say, Brian?
3: I didn't say anything. I wimped out.
0: Oh, my

0: 104.3 MyFM. It is Valentine in the morning. We're doing topic tingles. So my topic was, when was your smelliest moment in life? When were you smelliest? John had a good point. During COVID, him and the frat boys, the plumbing went out. It was hell over there.
1: Mm-hmm.
0: Some people have said, though, they miss those frat boy stories.
1: Yeah.
0: It was a vibe. It was a time in your life when you were a frat guy.
1: And I look back at it fondly.
0: Yeah. Jill's topic was,
2: do you have a coworker that does something that makes you just so irrationally angry?
0: What was the catalyst for that?
2: You put a peanut in my positivity rock, and this was not the first time.
0: I put a peanut in your positivity rock?
2: You did. I have a little positivity rock over
0: here. Do you have any evidence that there was my peanut that was in your positivity rock?
2: You came over here and said, I'm sorry. So that was the evidence.
3: That's pretty good.
0: Do you have that in writing? I don't know. Maybe that was just a hearsay. Who knows? And John's topic was,
1: moms, did your kids drop the ball for Mother's Day this year?
0: Gotcha. We got texts coming in here, 31043.
2: This text says, my teenager forgot about Mother's Day, and after he remembered, he said, Happy Mom's Day, but can you make me food?
0: Yeah, teen, that's fine. Checks out.
2: Another text says, my coworker uses the term sexy as a way to describe something good.
0: Mm-hmm.
2: And then this text says, I felt I was the smelliest when I spent 2 months in the hospital. Sponge baths just don't cut it to be totally clean like a shower would.
0: Yeah, I've never had a sponge bath. I'd probably, I don't know, maybe I'd enjoy it. It might be fun. But I guess when you're incapacitated or something in a hospital, who's had a sponge bath in here?
2: I have.
0: You have?
2: Yeah.
0: Is it weird?
2: No, it wasn't weird. I was very thankful for it. But yeah. Now they warm up these towels. It's not quite like a sponge in a bucket. Which I have had before.
0: Okay.
2: But this one now is they warm up these like soapy towels and they come in and they get everything and they just do the whole body and it smells really good and they dry you off and
0: And they get every crevice?
2: Yeah.
0: They get it all.
2: Mm-hmm.
0: Wow.
2: Yep. Under the hospital gown.
0: Do they take the gown off and take a look-see at stuff?
2: Well, they're taking look-sees all day long. Like, they've seen it all.
0: Oh, they're all coming in for a look-see.
2: Yeah,
0: come on, guys. We got another look-see in here. All day long.
2: It's amazing.
1: I look.
2: You have no problem with men and women just
0: taking
2: seeing everything in there.
0: Right.
2: Yeah. Walking to the bathroom, you're just totally exposed.
0: I guess because you're incapacitated or you're in a spot, you're in the hospital for a reason, so you're not feeling great.
2: Right.
0: Like, if you just laid me down for a sponge bath, it's a different take, I suppose, you know?
2: Then
0: as a guy, you worry about certain things, obviously.
1: Yeah.
0: You know, and getting charged or something. I don't know. Okay.
2: Getting charged? What do you mean?
3: Like with a crime. Yes.
2: Oh, I thought they were paying to come see.
3: Oh, yeah. After that look-see.
0: Well, yes. After the look-see, people they want to pay a couple of bucks to come in and see something.
2: Got it.
0: You know? I've never seen anything like that ever before in my entire life. It's so small. 866-544-MYFM. Amber, good morning. How are you today?
4: Good morning. Good. How are you?
0: We're doing good. Did we just read your text on the air?
4: I think you did.
0: What was yours? What was your thing?
4: Mine was from, I picked John's topic, and so it was about your kid ruining Mother's Day. So my teenager, he forgot about it, and then when he finally remembered, he said, oh yeah, happy Mom's Day, but can you make me some food now?
0: Okay, so what is the age of your teenager, though?
4: He's soon to be 15.
0: 15. All right, so he's not driving yet, not going to the store yet on his own or buying cards and stuff. I'm in a similar situation. I have an 18-year-old, and who do you think purchased his Mother's Day card?
3: Wait, you said you weren't going to.
0: He didn't do it.
3: You were going to take a stand.
0: I was going to take a stand, but do you know what would have happened? How the house would have been turned upside down?
2: That's how he learned,
0: though. No, but then I would have been blamed somehow if he didn't get a Mother's Day card.
2: You did the right thing.
0: I got to buy it in his mindset, too. Like, what would he write? What would he do?
1: Mm-hmm.
0: I had to remind him to come downstairs and sign the darn thing. Then he was going to sign it with a Sharpie. I go, don't sign it with a Sharpie. And he goes, I signed everything with a Sharpie. What a teenager, right? This kid's going off the TCU. Come on.
4: I think some card is better than no card, though, so I think you did the right thing there.
0: Right. Yeah, because she would have been like, excuse me. He said he was getting her something, though, but I didn't see it show up, so I don't know if it's on back order, maybe, or something.
2: Did he print out a little photo of it or whatever? You know, sometimes.
0: Not that I'm aware of. Okay. I got her a joystick, but I'm not sure what.
3: A joystick?
1: Remember you got the Atari?
0: Yeah.
3: Oh, yes.
0: Brian.
3: Got you.
0: Because she had one controller for her Atari, so I got her two controllers so she can play with me.
3: Okay. How fun!
0: Yeah. Well, you know, it is what it is, Amber. They do love you. You know that, right?
4: Yes. I'm a boy mom. I have two boys, so I know how it is.
0: Yeah, exactly. Oh, you can play the other part. When were they the smelliest?
4: That's every day.
0: My God, going into their room, do they have separate rooms or do they share a room?
4: Separate rooms.
0: Separate rooms,
4: they are both equally smelly. My older one, like yours, he plays soccer. He's a goalkeeper.
0: Oh,
4: so
0: God, yeah.
4: Full of stinky goalie
0: so
4: gloves.
0: So smelly. And then inevitably, it's like game day, and you go, you got your shirts? Are they clean? Did you wash them? You didn't wash your shirts.
4: Nope.
0: Or the night before.
4: Had to hand wash them.
0: Yep.
4: Yeah. Because I was in a rush.
0: They never do it. They always forget to put it in the laundry or something like that. So then it's game day and you're going, is your shirt clean? I think so. You're in the car. You got your cleats? I think so. You got your socks? You got your whole kit? I think so. You are 18, right? Think so.
4: We're like, can you just check the bag?
0: Honest to gosh, we do that all the time before you pull out. Because there has been one time, you know it, there's one time where you were somewhere and you had to buy a pair of cleats or turf cleats because some goofball forgot to buy them, right? Or forgot to have them in the bag.
4: 100%.
0: Yep. Every parent's been there.
4: Yeah. Mm-hmm.
0: God,
4: you'll
0: love.
4: It's not like he can't play. He's the goalkeeper.
0: Yeah, exactly. You'll love the topic we're doing after 7. What's the most expensive travel sport for kids in Southern California?
4: Oh, my gosh. Well, I have a baseball player and a soccer player, so my hands are very full.
0: That's your fault. Lady should have picked one sport and got the hand-me-downs.
4: I tried.
0: I bet, right?
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2: CBS has confirmed the farewell guest lineup for Stephen Colbert. I'll tell you who's stopping by the show coming up after traffic.
1: Right now. Some good news in Santa Ana on that 55 freeway. If you're going northbound, the off-ramp to MacArthur has been blocked for some time here. A couple of cars were involved in a crash. Looks like that off-ramp has now been reopened, so things seem to be moving a little bit better in Santa Ana. And I'm seeing the time go down in Corona as well. This is good news on that 91 westbound if you're between the 15 and Green River Road. Some stop-and-go traffic being reported. There was a crash earlier at Gypsum Canyon. It was backing things up about 45 minutes. I'm watching that time slowly go down, so it is pretty backed up, but we're hoping it gets better soon. I'm John Camucci. That's your traffic on Valentine in the Morning.
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2: Sports Illustrated has announced its 2026 swimsuit cover stars. The women are part of a larger group of 34 ladies from entertainment, sports, fashion, and social media. But the Today Show debuted the covers from Tiffany Haddish, Hilary Duff, Alex Earle, and model Nicole Williams English. And all four ladies just look
0: stunning.
2: Amazing. And they were shot like all over the world. There's one in Florida. There's Mexico, the Caribbean. It's just these photos. Oh, they just look stunning.
0: Have you seen the woman that's taking the fashion industry by storm? She's of Indian descent. And they found her, I believe, like on a subway or something like that. Like, I don't have the entire story perfect in my head, but she was out on the streets. I think she went to NYU or something like that. And she was on the streets, New York, subway, I think. And some modeling guy saw her, blah, blah, blah, blah, blah. And now she's like with Chanel or somebody. She's super famous, super big star.
2: Really?
0: Indian girl. Absolutely stunning.
2: And was just living her life and they discovered her.
0: They just discovered her. And not getting as much cred, because people of Indian culture are talking about this, I guess, where she's not getting as much cred for some reason. And they were trying to figure it out. And she's just this beautiful, stunning woman, as are many beautiful, stunning ladies from India and stuff.
2: Mm-hmm.
0: It's crazy.
2: Oh, I want to see.
0: Yeah, I'm sorry, I don't have her name.
2: That's okay. Stephen Colbert had Jimmy Fallon, Jimmy Kimmel, Seth Meyers, and John Oliver on the show last night. And now CBS has confirmed all the other guests that will be stopping by for the farewell episodes. They include Julia Louis-Dreyfus, Pedro Pascal, Tom Hanks, President Barack Obama, and then David Letterman will be there on Thursday. Or I should say former President Barack Obama. I'm Jill with Entertainment Headlines. Can you just say President?
1: I think you can always say President.
0: It's
1: always?
0: Fine. They're President. Okay. Yeah. They're always still a President. Not currently active President, but they're still a President.
2: In the articles and things, it always just says like Barack Obama, and I feel like, you know, or any former President.
0: You can
2: and
0: say, I think it works out of the way because we kind of know who the President is.
2: Well, yeah.
0: If you don't, maybe you shouldn't be voting.
2: I just want to
0: if you're not aware of who's in charge.
2: I'm Jill with Entertainment Headlines.
0: Speaking of former President Barack Obama, now entering the studio, here he is to introduce Ed Sheeran's Perfect. Okay.
10: My fellow Americans, I'd like to say Ed Sheeran, good friend of mine, is coming up next with a song called Perfect. Yep.
1: Moments.
0: It's been better.
1: It's hard on the spot. Yeah. I don't know.
0: No, I get on the spot is really
1: tough. I haven't
0: done
1: it in a while.
0: Yeah, I apologize for that. But, you know, every now and then somebody else can stop by on the spot. Hi, I'm Michael Jackson, and this is a
9: the man I'd like to work with in heaven one day.
0: Ed Sheeran. Oh, that was weird. Sorry.

0: Los Angeles.
1: Your shot at $1,000 now.
2: All right, the word is media. M-E-D-I-A. 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Type that word in. You can win yourself $1,000. 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

0: 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It is Valentine in the morning, 7:07. The real thing is not for air, right? To be real with you guys right now?
1: No, all right. Strictly off the air.
2: I don't know.
1: Well, we had a minute and a half, and I just wanted to be open with my friends.
2: I was hoping to discuss the show. And we were discussing.
1: Well, it was just like discussing in real time. Stuff, right? We don't want any inside jokes. I brought up to the guys and Laura.
0: By the way, it was not a joke. I wasn't taking this as an inside joke.
1: No, but like me laughing, I don't want anybody to think that, you know, we're not sharing. But how do you even explain
0: this? Do you want me to say it?
1: No.
0: So it's not.
1: For the past couple of days,
0: okay.
1: I have been going from not having to use the restroom to if I don't go right now, I am going to pee my pants. Usually it's a slow build. Like, I could go to the restroom. But now all of a sudden it's
0: you get the early warning system usually like, I think I'm going to use the restroom,
1: yes.
0: You know, I'm going to have to go to the restroom at some point. But now it's like, whoop,
1: yeah.
0: I cancel the battle.
1: Like the past couple of days, that's when it started. Yeah, yeah. It's so strange.
0: I felt like it was going a bunch yesterday, but I'm trying to increase my water intake. I'm not a water drinker, which stinks. And I have one of these Stanley things. I stole my wife's Stanley and it's like 30 ounces. And I drank like, I don't know, like two of those. And I'm like, I was peeing all day yesterday.
1: Mm-hmm. Yeah.
0: And I'm supposed to have like 3+ of those at least a day.

0: 2-2. In what city is the famous Louvre Museum located?
1: Paris, France.
0: Kind of gave you a big hint there, too, sir.
2: Yeah.
0: Yeah.
2: And in what city, Alex, is the Metropolitan Museum of Art located?
3: That was not good. I was trying to help, but that did not work.
2: Where is the Metropolitan Museum of Art?
4: New York.
2: Okay, yes.
0: New York. All right, all right. Well,
2: this game is just,
0: it's kind of dragging on a bit, this game, huh?
1: Abracadabra, Mom's got a pee-pee.
0: We'll get you there. Hang on. Let's go to announce a tough tiebreaker question. Holler at your name. Know the answer. Your name will be your buzzer. Wait until Brian Burton finishes asking the question before you buzz in.
5: What is the sexiest accent?
4: Alex.
2: Ooh, Alex.
4: I love French. Anything French.
0: Comment allez-vous, monsieur? Très bien. Fellas, win. You can literally go. You can go right now. I got the rest of this. You sure?
2: I'm good.
0: I got this.
2: I'm good.
0: Okay, fellas, got it. Battle of Sexes Championship Certificate. Post it on social. Use the hashtag Valentine in the morning. You share it pride, okay?
4: Yes, thank you. I'm going to put it up.
0: Yeah, that's what we want you to do. You've also got tickets to go see One Republic Hollywood Bowl September 11th. They're on sale now at HollywoodBowl.com. Congratulations.
4: Oh, thank you guys so much. I'm going to rock out for you guys.
0: My man. There's also a bonus chance for everybody. If you're listening in the iHeartRadio app, tap the contest tab while listening to 104.3 MyFM. We have so many contests right there. Tap that, enter whatever you're into, and it'll work out. Well, Jennifer, as you exit the stage, this moment is entirely yours. You take it away.
1: I just want to say hi to my students at Serrano Middle School, and I'm going to keep calling in and trying to win.
0: Got it. Thanks for being the great teacher you are. Appreciate you.
1: Thank you. Have a good day.
0: You too. Coming up in 3 things you need to know. Jill.
2: Yeah.
0: If you think gas is expensive now.
2: Yes.
0: At $6 a gallon, experts say it's going to get even worse. Now, oddly, I put in 87 in my car. Do you put 87 in yours?
2: I do.
0: I found a gas station attached to a car wash in the area of Thousand Oaks in Lindero Boulevard charging $5.60-something for 87.
2: Ooh.
0: Now, that's fascinating.
2: That's a deal.
5: Do you get from here to Lindero Boulevard?
0: Well, here's Lindero.
5: Oh, I'm so
0: here's
5: sorry.
0: What you do.
5: Spell that for me.
0: L-I-N... John's got the morning traffic.
6: All right.
0: Jill, go pee-pee.
6: In Huntington Beach, if your commute takes you through that 405 southbound, right after Beach Boulevard, we have a crash in the fast track lanes right now. It looks like it has the fast track lanes blocked. So if you do take those fast track lanes on the 405, you might want to hop out of those and go around, stick to the fast lane. This morning, there's some stop and go traffic from Westminster Boulevard. And then in Boyle Heights on the 5 freeway northbound, the on-ramp from State Street has got a crash in the right shoulder. Just a couple of minutes added to that delay, some stop and go traffic from 4th Street. I'm John Camucci. That's your traffic on Valentine in the morning.
0: What are you looking at, babe?
2: Nothing.
0: A lot of medical advice for Jill.
2: Which I appreciate. I'm responding to a lot of these with shoots magoots.
0: The UTI talk, the brain sensation.
2: Right.
0: But, why are you still here?
2: Because I want to do my job.
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3: 7:21, it's Valentine in the morning. The port of Long Beach just received California's last shipment of oil from the Middle East. Dibs! At least for a while, anyway. That's expected to push gas prices even higher. Right now, the average price of a gallon of gas in L.A. and Orange County is around $6.20. Some experts believe prices could climb above $7 a gallon this summer. Many people already reacting by driving less and canceling big road trips. The Lakers season came to an end last night after being swept by the Oklahoma City Thunder in round two. Thunder beat the Lakers 115-110, advancing to the Western Conference Finals. After the loss, LeBron James said he still hasn't decided if he'll return next season. Many fans are wondering if that could have been the last time they saw him in a Lakers uniform. It may have well been, to be honest. John, what's trending in music?
4: Well, for the One Direction fans, yesterday, Niall Horan just announced a brand new tour. He's been dropping some new music. He's got an album coming this year. And now we've learned he's got a tour on the way as well. Now, these tickets go on sale at the end of the week, but you can win them right here on Valentine in the Morning. All week before you can even buy them, we have tickets in the first five rows. Coming up just after 8, we're going to give out tickets in the fourth row. Mm-hmm. And then third row tomorrow, second row Thursday, all up until a front row Friday. That's all right here on Valentine in the Morning. Just after 8, Battle of the Sexes this week. I'm John Camucci. That's your music on Valentine in the Morning. Confused.
3: He's a mess over there today, you know? Right?
5: Too much, I guess.
4: Traffic, right? Music, traffic.
3: Too much for this poor man. We have to cut back. John's got too much on his plate. Tickets into our second chance prom on the way. Plus, what sport costs the most? Once your kid gets serious about it, maybe travel ball or something, what sport is the most expensive? Reach out at 31043. I let it fall.

0: 104.3 MyFam, it's Valentine in the morning. As we try and find the most expensive sport for your child to get into, I feel like cross-country running wouldn't be that bad. Go outside, child. Within the meets and stuff like that, right? You have to pay for those?
1: It's not nothing. My son is running now. He's doing track, not cross-country, but he's doing these. And you have to buy. There's special shoes for each event if you get into it.
0: Shoes will get you. Soccer's got like turf cleats and grass cleats and all these different things. And then they outgrow the cleats and stuff. And then, I saw this one guy wear these cleats. I've got to have those cleats. All right, 866-544-MYFM, the most expensive sport out there. Lynn, good morning. What do you think?
2: Competitive dance.
0: Okay, expensive. What's the cost in that? Because Jill was a dancer.
2: Mm-hmm. Well, you have your weekly lessons, and there's multiple lessons. And then for competition, you've got entry fees for every regional comp.
0: Yeah.
2: Then they go to nationals. Costumes are crazy expensive. Private lessons. It could be...
0: Do you have parking fees? $1,000 a month. Oh my gosh. Do you have parking fees when you go to places, or they just let you park for free?
2: No, usually there's the venues make you pay a parking fee.
0: Yeah.
2: A lot of times it's not in and out. And so you're there 3 days. If you want to leave, you got to pay again.
0: Oh my gosh.
3: Yeah, because sometimes your dance is at, you know, let's say 8 a.m.
0: Yeah.
3: And then that's your, like, let's say jazz routine.
0: Okay.
3: Then your tap routine is later at 4:30. And then your hip hop routine is like at 8 p.m. So you were there all day long.
0: Hey, there's no ins and outs on it? So if you go out, you have to pay for parking again?
2: Yeah. It depends on the venue. Some do, but some don't. A lot don't. It's totally a racket.
0: Yeah. We just had our last. No good.
2: I was going to say, they don't have food inside, so you have to go out to eat.
0: Oh, God, this is getting expensive.
2: Yeah, yeah.
0: Yeah, we just had our last travel soccer game the other day, and I was so happy not to have to pay a parking fee after all that. Because every field you go to is like $20. Jill got mad. She came out and watched Connell. It was like $20 to park for like an hour and a half.
3: And I told him, like, I'm here for the soccer game. And he's like, yeah. And I was like,
0: see all these other cars?
3: Okay.
0: See these kids in shorts? They're here for the same thing.
3: I thought there was like a fair going on or something. I was like, what is happening?
0: No. All right, Lynn, thanks for calling in. Appreciate you. Good luck to your daughter or son who's dancing.
2: All right. Thank you so much. Have a great day.
0: You too. Bye.
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24: Looking at some slowing in West Covina on the 10 freeway westbound before the Pacific Avenue. Looks like a stall is blocking two lanes right now. Exit lane possibly is the one that's open to get around that right now. Some stop and go traffic from Citrus Street. And then in Mission Hills, definitely seeing some backup on the 118 westbound. Right before Sepulveda Boulevard, we got an overturned vehicle. That right lane is currently blocked right now. Looks like a sedan is on its roof right now, unfortunately. So some stop and go traffic from Glen Oaks Boulevard. And it will be a while before things start to move in that Mission Hills area. I'm John Camucci. That's your traffic on Valentine in the morning.
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0: 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The weather today, sunny, slightly cooler, temp 70s to low 80s, upper 60s near the beaches. 61 Montebello, 62 in Long Beach. 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
3: What is the most expensive sport out there? This text says, I played golf in high school. Between equipment, course fees, and lessons, it's quite pricey. Another text says, I'm on my local swim club and going to the meets, which could be over 3 hours away from me, is very expensive. Every meet is about 2 to 3 days long, including paying for the meet itself, hotels, food, gas. It gets very costly. Another text says, volleyball is expensive. My daughter plays in a club, a league, school, and in parks and recs.
0: Yeah, so this is for parents out there whose kids might get into sports, might get into travel teams and club teams and stuff. Which one really is the most expensive? And inherently within this conversation, what we're trying to find out too is, what's the least expensive? So you can guide your child down the proper path. Now, some parents are also going, well, I also want to pay for college. So which one has the best opportunity to become a college scholarship? You know, you're trying to work that out.
3: Mm-hmm.
0: Like water polo? You think that would be pretty cheap, right? It's a pool.
1: No, you got to heat that water, babe, and
0: you have to pay for the heat of the water. You do not.
26: No, it's not. That gets passed on to the parents. No.
0: It does?
26: Absolutely.
0: Does it really?
26: Because I thought the same thing. I thought, swimming would be cheap.
1: Speedo and it ain't cheap.
0: Right. Speedo's like little teeny material. Right? It's not much there.
1: Mm-hmm.
0: So you have to pay for that?
26: Yes. And pool time is expensive, too.
0: But what if it's a high school like pool, like Oaks Christian, where my kid goes? The water polo team's quite good. So they're not, well, they're paying tuition, so they're paying for it. Yeah, you're right.
26: Yeah, if it's through the school, maybe.
0: Because a lot of clubs will then come and play there and stuff like that. I don't know if they rent it or anything. Interesting. Ariana, the most expensive sport for kids. Go ahead.
2: Okay, so my daughter does competitive gymnastics.
0: Okay. Talk to me about the price for that. What do you have to, what do you pay for?
2: It's pretty crazy. So she's part of an elite program with USA Gymnastics. She trains, she's almost 10. She trains about 30 hours a week. Yeah. And about half-ish of those hours are private one-on-one with her coach.
0: Yeah, those privates are tough. Oh, and the coaches, what a racket they got going on. I'm your coach, but I also do privates on the side. Hello.
2: Yes.
24: Reagan, what's the equipment like for gymnastics?
2: Okay, you wouldn't think the equipment would be that bad because there isn't that much, but like one competition leotard is between $350 to $500.
0: What? Holy dear Lord, lady, it's a leotard.
2: Yes, I know. And it's for 10-year-olds, so
0: it's not even that much fabric. They're 10, and gymnastics people aren't that tall usually.
2: She's about 4.5 feet tall, so it's...
0: You think it'd be cheaper? Less fabric per square foot.
2: And there's not just one of them.
0: Wow.
2: So she has a team one. And then she has like a U.S. national team one. That's a different one.
0: Yeah.
2: She has to wear a different leotard for her developmental meets than she does for her elite meets. It's a lot.
0: Got it. And God forbid something rips or something like, oh, Lord, help us all.
3: And they're super sparkly and really pretty.
0: Hey, welcome back.
2: Oh, yeah. it's very pretty. Yes, it sparkles. It's lovely.
3: Yeah.
2: It's lovely.
0: Well, thanks. I appreciate the call.
2: No problem.
0: You take care. Bye-bye.
2: Bye.
0: Hey, Robin. Good morning. How are you today?
4: I'm good, thanks.
0: All right, hit us with the expensive sport for kids. What is it?
4: Ice hockey.
0: Yeah.
24: Mm.
0: That seems like a lot. That equipment is going to be pretty pricey, I assume, right?
4: Yeah, skates at least about $1,000 each time, and they outgrow them.
3: Oh, my gosh.
0: Oh, that's right.
4: Sticks are $400 to $800 a piece, and they break them.
0: Oh, my God. God, soccer's looking better.
26: Hockey's the most popular response.
0: Is it really?
26: On the text line.
0: Yeah.
26: That's the most expensive.
0: Then it's always a thing, too. Like, they'll go, well, you know, Cristiano Ronaldo, he wears these shoes. Okay, well, when you start kicking like him, I'll buy you those. That's wild, Robin. Is your kid good?
4: Well, yes, in my opinion, yes, he is. He played from the age of 3 until, well, he still currently plays, but he coaches now.
0: Oh,
4: so
0: okay.
4: It's full circle.
0: Does he do private lessons for kids?
4: Yes, he does. When I used to pay for private lessons, it was around $40 an hour. Now he makes anywhere from $80 to $120 for a half hour.
0: Really?
3: Oh, whoa.
0: And how much of that stuff gets kicked down to you, Mom, for paying for all that equipment over the years?
4: Oh, yeah. I help him out, so he better pay me back.
0: Still waiting on that, huh, Ma?
4: Right. I mean, 6 days a week, I took him to lessons and practices, and yeah. Breaking sticks every 31 days because they're under warranty for 30 days. And if he breaks it on day 31, there goes $400.
0: Oh, my gosh. Let's get a little kickback from this kid. But I think he'll be waiting until the ice melts.
4: Definitely.
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0: 104.3 My FM, it is Valentine in the morning. On the show tomorrow, in the studio, Brian Burton tells me we'll be having that guy you just heard, Teddy Swims.
1: He's stopping by.
2: I love him.
0: So let's talk about your kids. How much money are you paying for them, Brian? You have three kids. What sports are they into?
1: Okay, one of the most expensive for me right now is drum lessons.
3: Oh, interesting.
1: Like, yeah. The lessons are not cheap. And then I bought a $700 drum set.
0: Why'd you do that?
1: Because he begged me to. He was like, please, I'll play it every day.
0: And he doesn't?
1: Nope.
0: Nope. Oh, they never do.
1: It's just sitting there.
0: They never do. There was a point where my kid, we were living in Valencia at the time, and Colin goes, he watched the Olympics, and he goes, I think I want a fence. I want to be a fencer in the Olympics. I'm like, no. Listen, we're walking around with the little tubes from the paper towels in the kitchen, and I'm like, we're having little sword fights with those. I'm like, no, forget it. No.
2: It's a little different.
0: Until I see you stab me with this paper towel roll, we're not doing that. My nephew's club swim team practiced at Oaks. They definitely pay for that pool time. His swim trunks are the same as the leotard, almost $400, which he has to change out every 3 months because they go through them so fast.
2: Whoa.
0: Dance team at Glendale High. My daughter was in the team for all 4 years. $1,200 a year for a high school dance team? Plus extra money to travel and food. Great experience for her. And the team always and continues to place first at all competitions. Tech suits can be over $500 for girls. They only wear them maybe a dozen times. Go the other way, Bri. Basketball's the best. Yes, it's expensive, but you're always indoors. Rain, heat, snow, and the games are 45 minutes. Yeah. Shout to basketball. That might be like one of the cheaper sports out there.
2: Mm-hmm, feels maybe. Like
0: it. You know, but you got to be a little bit tall. So if your kid's a gymnast, maybe not. That 866-544 My FM. It is 7:43. It's Valentine in the morning.
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2: Breaking Bad star Aaron Paul has joined Prime Video's Fallout for Season 3. 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So Aaron Paul joining the cast for Season 3. And Wordle attracts billions of players every year, where you guess five-letter words in six attempts using color-coded clues. Well, NBC has ordered a primetime game show based on Wordle. Today's show co-anchor Savannah Guthrie is going to host the series. Jimmy Fallon will be an executive producer, and it's going to premiere in 2027. And the show will have these competitive teams battling in the Wordle arena for cash prizes. I'm Jill with Entertainment Headlines.
0: Did you ever see the version where they have a squid host it?
2: No.
0: It's called Squirtle. It's cute. I don't know why that was funny in my head.
31: No, it was not bad.
0: You know? Right?
31: I liked it.
0: It's fun. It's a Squirtle.
31: Smile. Look at Jack Kelsey's face. He's loving it.
32: Squirtle's a Pokemon, so like I go
0: oh,
32: there.
0: Oh, is he really?
32: He's a turtle, yeah. So.
0: Well, how was I supposed to know that?
31: Squirtle, he's like the most famous. He's one of the most famous.
2: He's really cute.
0: When you look at me, do I look like a Pokemon person to you?
32: I mean, kind of, actually.
0: What? 7:51, it's Valentine in the morning. This is 104.3 MyFM. Second Chance Prom. Let me read this text that just came in. You guys are very creative. Second Chance Prom is calling my name. I'm daydreaming sparkles and slow dance fame. I've got my outfit picked in my head. Now I just need the words to be said. Congrats, you won, would make my night. Cue the music and twinkle the lights. So I'm sending my hopeful little plea to the magical ticket committee. Valentine with the charm. Ryan so calm, John so cool, and Jill and Laura basically prom royalty rule. I'm hoping the winning tickets come through. I promise good vibes, dancing all night, and maybe dramatic tears if I win outright. So if fate is listening, this is my sign. Second jazz prom tickets, please be mine.
2: Really beautiful.
0: That's great. That's great.
1: Can we allow ChatGPT to go to prom?
2: No way.
0: Allegations. Any dashes in there? Look for a dash. I don't see any dashes. All right. That might have been off the dome. You don't know. If you'd like to join us at Second Chance Prom right now at the iHeartRadio app, that is your opportunity.
2: 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But do it soon because it's only for a limited time. Let us know why you want to go to prom. Give us your name.
0: When are we shutting it down, Bryce,
1: so
0: for this hour?
1: So it's active for about the next 10 minutes.
0: All right, so it's good for 10 more minutes. This current game round is good for 10 more minutes.
2: Okay, so send us a talk back right now. 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And hopefully you'll join us at Second Chance Prom.
0: Yeah, we'll pull from that. 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Tap that red microphone icon and leave us a message like that texter just did. Off the top of your dome, as Brian says. I don't think it was ChatGPT. I don't know. They'll text back, though. They're probably just entering it in what to say. Here's Snow Patrol chasing cars.

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1: Hi, Jen.
2: Hi.
1: What's your happy news, Jen?
2: My boys go to school out here in Santa Clarita.
1: Yeah.
2: And the varsity team made playoffs, CIF playoffs, for the first time in school history. The school's been open for 22 years.
1: Whoa. Love it. What's the sport? What are they playing?
2: Baseball.
1: Baseball. All right. That's awesome. What position do your kids play?
2: My older one, who's going to playoffs, is a left-handed pitcher and a center fielder. And then my younger one, who is a freshman, is a catcher.
1: Oh, that's so cool.
3: And what school is it?
2: Yeah. Golden Valley.
1: Golden Valley.
3: All right.
1: Out by the Home Depot area.
2: Yeah,
1: that was my Home Depot. I love that Home Depot until they built the one off of what is it? Copper Hill?
3: Oh, right.
1: That
3: there,
1: area, right?
2: Mm-hmm.
1: Yeah, you know the one I'm talking about? Isn't it funny how you have like a Home Depot that you love? Or you're a Lowe's person. Some people are Lowe's people. I was a Home Depot guy.
2: Mm-hmm. Yeah, Lowe's is too fancy.
4: I just want somebody walking around in an orange bib telling me where to go.
1: Well, Jen, congrats to the kids. Tell them a great job.
2: Thank you so much.
1: It goes well in the playoffs for your older son.
2: Thank you so much.
1: Okay, appreciate you. Take care. 866-544-MYFM. Coming up, Battle of the Sexes, Niall Horan. Fourth row, Kia Forum. Then tomorrow, third, second, and front row Friday coming up.

0: 104.3 My Fam, it is Valentine in the morning, second chance prom, your opportunity for that going off in another 5 or 10 minutes tops for this round. I know we just did happiness a second ago, but can I tell you guys something that makes me somewhat irrationally angry?
1: Mm-hmm.
0: It has to do with spouses. So if you got a spouse, you may be right there with me. You're on the toilet, and it's time to move on. You've done everything. You've done your stuff. And you decide, whilst looking at the roll of toilet paper, to leave it in a better spot than how you found it. You decide to make that little triangle like you're at a fancy hotel. And you leave that for your spouse when she uses the restroom next. And you do that for several days in a row. You leave it in that little triangle where you fold it in on the edges so it looks like a fancy hotel.
1: Mm-hmm.
0: And they say nothing. Where's the thank you?
1: Does that need a thank you, though? Like, it doesn't enhance the bathroom experience in any way.
2: More for you than her.
1: Yeah.
0: I don't know. It seems like a pretty sainted thing for a guy to do. Yes. Pope Leo, are you listening? Just a little. Oh, that was sweet.
3: Have you been doing that in the bathroom here?
0: Yes.
3: I'm so sorry. I should have said I noticed someone was doing it.
0: It's me!
3: Thank you. Thank you very much.
4: Los Angeles.
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1: 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Good luck.
0: I feel like it needs some type of recognition. You know what I mean?
3: Yeah.
0: And thank you for saying your part. Thank you.
3: Of course.

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1: Ed Sheeran, Shape of You, 104.3 MyFM. Some texts coming in here. This one's kind of pointed right at me, and I take the criticism. It says, husbands always want recognition. I purposely don't say anything when I know my husband wants me to recognize something he did until he brings it up. This is because I fix the toilet paper at our house, where I make it a little triangle like it's a fancy hotel or something.

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1: All right, 8:21. It's Valentine of the morning. 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The company that owns the online education platform Canvas says it's made a deal with hackers to delete data stolen in a recent cyber attack. So apparently they're going to pay the ransom. The breach caused chaos for students and teachers, many of them in the middle of final exams. Canvas was temporarily shut down but later restored. The company says there's no evidence passwords or financial information were stolen, but students' names, emails, and messages may have been exposed. So the guests are going to pay it. And then what, do you just trust the hackers are going to delete the data?
2: They say there's no way, of course, right, to guarantee. The officials are saying you can't guarantee that they're going to do this.
1: This hacking business seems to be kind of profitable for these guys. Like teaching hacking 101 in college now. This is bad. I think we have to do something more than just paying ransoms. There must be, we got to send in SEAL Team 6. You know?
3: Yeah.
1: Let's get these hackers. Amazon is going to stop selling certain e-bikes in California after pressure from state officials. Lawmakers say e-bikes are supposed to be limited to 28 miles per hour, but some online listings showed bikes capable of more than 40 miles per hour.
2: Oh, yeah.
1: Is growing concern about e-bikes after reports of dangerous crashes across Southern California. Lawmakers now considering even stricter regulations. I was in Pavilions the other day. I felt like an old man, but three kids came in riding e-bikes in the store.
2: Yep.
3: And
1: they
3: were
1: filling themselves, almost knocking people over until somebody said, get out. So then they got out. Then they came back in and shopped. I thought, that's kind of gutsy.
3: Well, good, yeah.
1: Get out of here. All right. Parked the bikes outside. We'd like to buy some candy bars, please. John, what's trending in music?
2: So Gracie Abrams dropped some news yesterday. She previously announced that she's got a single coming out this week. So now she's announced the full album. It's going to be called Daughter from Hell. This is her third album. It's going to drop July 19th. And it all starts this Thursday when her new song, Hit the Wall, comes out. So you'll be able to hear it right here on MyFM. I'm John Camucci. That's what's trending in music.
1: We'll pick a winner for Second Chance Prom coming up next. Then we launch into Camucci's Court on Valentine in the morning. It's MyFM.

0: name's Jen. I would love, love, love to be able to go to Second Chance Prom with my husband and also bring my niece and her husband. They were seniors during COVID and they weren't able to go to their prom. So I would just love to celebrate with them and have a really fun night. Thanks.
1: Jen sounds fine there. Is she on line two, Brian?
2: Line two.
1: Jen.
3: Hi.
1: Hey, Jen, how you feeling? My phone up. Tashi says you're under the weather.
3: Yeah, it's not great.
1: What do you got?
3: You know, I just rolled up to work, and then I threw up.
0: Oh, no.
1: She said you didn't want to go on the radio because you feel sick?
3: Yeah, I'm afraid I'm going to dry heave off the radio, and I don't want to do that.
1: When's prom? Will she be better by then?
2: Yeah, it should be.
0: Yes,
1: okay, all right.
0: Month.
1: Well, listen, unfortunately, we're on the radio, and that's part of the requirement because you're winning the contest. I know. I'm so sorry. No, just throw it up.
2: Oh, no. Maybe this will cheer you up at least.
1: Yeah, this is going to cheer you up. We're going to have you come to prom, and listen, we test everybody at prom for everything, so don't feel like we're singling you out when you get there.
3: Okay. Oh, you guys, thank you. Oh,
1: you're welcome. Yes. Second Chance Prom. Oh, I'm so sorry you're under the weather. I hope you feel better. That's always tough. It's the worst, right?
3: Oh, yeah, it's not great.
1: And you, but babe, why'd you go into work if you're under the weather? Take a sick day. Call out.
3: Oh, no. I came back home because I was like, nobody's going to want me to be around them if I'm...
1: Right. Listen, a lot of people listen to our station. It's a very popular morning show, and we're very blessed in that respect. I'd say throw a cough or two in here because you don't sound sick.
3: God.
1: There it goes. There she goes. Oh, man, Jen, we're excited for you. Who's going to come with you to prom?
3: My husband and hopefully my niece and her husband because they were seniors in high school during COVID and they didn't get up.
1: Oh, they've got to come. That's beautiful. That's beautiful.
3: Yeah, so hopefully they can join us.
1: Well, hang tight. Tasha's going to pick up and get all your information, okay?
3: Okay, thank you.
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1: Was the cutest little otter in the entire world. Brian, where was that? Oh, is it already gone? The commercial?
2: I bring it back.
1: Oh my God, you got to hear this otter. 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
28: Really cute.
1: Stop it. One more time?
2: No.
1: All right. I'm just asking. I mean, I think playful otters put a smile on people's faces. And folks always go, prove to me you're a live radio show.
2: Well.
28: Yes.
2: I guess I didn't know that's what an otter sounds like.
28: Yeah.
1: So cute, though. Right. You sure you don't want to hear it again?
2: Okay.
1: Just like one more time. I know, Jill, you're making the face, but this is a playful otter. Soup's cute. Everyone loves it. Weather today, sunny, slightly cooler, 70s and 80s. 60s near the beaches where playful otters live. 59 in Burbank, 62 in Long Beach. I don't know who this advertiser is, but they're very excited.
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1: Why am I the only one so excited by this otter?
28: It's very
5: it's like hard to know if it's a real otter, though, you know? Like, what if it's
1: John?
5: What if it's Charlie Puth? He's in there making some mouth noises.
1: Don't
5: you don't know.
1: Ruin it. It's a playful otter.
5: No,
1: it's real.
5: Sounds real cute.
1: Jill's got the entertainment headlines coming up.
28: So Vin Diesel has announced that Peacock is expanding the Fast and Furious franchise. I'll tell you what they're up to coming up at 8:50.
1: All right, moving on to Kamuchi's court.
5: All right, Casey is on trial today, and she's actually putting her boyfriend Jerry on trial. She said Jerry posted something on his Instagram yesterday that I can't stop thinking about. It was a normal photo of him smiling, but the caption was long. And he wrote about how it's been a year since his breakup with his ex, Lindsay, and how happy he is now. He talked about how toxic the relationship was and how she cheated on him and how he never thought he'd get over it. And now he did, and he's happier than ever. And the overall message was about how far he's come and how he got through it. And to be fair, I know that relationship really hurt him. I've heard bits and pieces before. It wasn't good. But something about posting all of that publicly a year later, just it didn't sit right with me. So when I brought it up, he said I was missing the point. That it wasn't about her, it was about his growth getting through something that hard. He said he's proud of where he is now and he didn't think there was anything wrong with it. Am I a jerk for being bothered by this, or should I just let him have his moment and not overthink it?
1: Did he mention her in the post, his new girlfriend at all?
5: Not that I see.
1: Okay. And how long has he been with his girlfriend?
5: A year?
1: A year?
5: About a year?
1: I thought he broke up a year ago.
5: Yeah, so within a year.
1: So he found her like that fast?
5: Mm-hmm.
1: Broke up and found a new girlfriend?
5: Mm-hmm.
1: Weird. I would say since he didn't mention her, like, and I found somebody new in my life, or now I found a new love or something, I'd be a little eh about that. But it is about him. They're not engaged. They're not married, you know. But fail. Did he post a really good picture of his ex in the Instagram
5: post? I don't
1: think
5: so. No, right. I do not think so.
1: That would be mad if you posted a good picture of your ex or something like that. But I honestly, I can't think straight because that otter's amazing. Take it, Jen.
28: Well, I don't know what the, you know, exact details are of that last relationship and how much, I mean, truly it affected him. I'm sure it was traumatic. And I feel like you are allowed to be proud of yourself and how far you've come. Because
1: 100%.
28: He could have been in a very dark place, had to really put in the work himself to get to where he's at. I don't think he's a jerk for posting that. I don't think she's a jerk either for being bothered by it. But I think she needs to see the bigger picture of how far he has come.
1: Sure, yeah.
28: And almost, you know, try and be proud with that as well. Like, my husband knows everything when it comes to any type of relationship that I've had. And he'll tell me all the time, like, I'm so proud of you. I'm so proud of you that you are still able to be like the positive person you are, even with everything you've been through. And he comes at it from a place of being proud. He has that pride there. So I think that maybe if she knew a little bit more, she said she's only heard details.
5: Right.
28: So maybe if she heard more about it, then maybe she might feel differently.
1: She's heard details. She's heard something.
28: Mm-hmm.
1: But the idea that he doesn't say anything about her doesn't say a single thing like, I found a new love now. I'm just throwing that out, being devil's advocate.
28: Yeah, sure, of course.
1: You know?
5: I think the issue is that he used the ex's name in there.
28: Oh, he did?
5: He did. And I feel like if you're really past it, you don't mention the ex. You don't draw any attention to the ex. You draw attention to, I got past something that I didn't think I could get past. So I feel like he's not.
1: He might have not. Yeah, but sometimes people think about stuff too much. You know, we're analyzing this guy's Instagram post. He might have made it after having a beer on a Thursday night or something.
5: Yeah, you post something like this, he reread that a few times.
1: You think so?
5: I think he was very intentional
1: with
5: the post.
1: Did he tag
5: like
1: the
5: this.
1: Ex?
5: I doubt that.
1: See, these are, John, you got to do more research on some of these Kamuchi's courts.
5: This is the submission.
1: We got to know those things. Brian, what do you think, bud?
2: I think it's weird to post about your ex. I'm on her side fully.
5: Yeah.
1: Okay.
5: Me too.
2: Not a jerk. He might be a jerk.
1: Oh, so you're fully on her side. You're fully on her side.
5: Correct.
1: You're kind of like on both sides.
28: I'm on his
2: you're
28: side.
2: You're waffling.
1: You're on his side.
28: I'm on his side. If I had to choose, I'm on his side.
1: Okay. Mm-hmm. Laura, what do you think?
0: I think it's so weird to post about that on social media, just in general. Like, save that for yourself. Or save that maybe for your friends. Like, that's an intimate, private moment. You're so proud of yourself. But at the same time, like, you're calling out someone who may not even want to be involved. The ex-girlfriend may be like,
1: and
0: don't bring
1: me into
0: this. And
1: it's two sides to every story, right? Two sides 100%. To every story.
0: And I feel like I can see where she's the girl's coming from, that she's like, this sucks for me. Like, I don't want him talking about that stuff on social media. And just a cute pic of him smiling, be like, in a better place now. I think that's good.
1: Laura's got a good point there. We use social media sometimes to put that stuff out there. And what are we looking for when we do it? We've already got our healing, already got our growth. Are we looking for validation from other people? Are we looking for kudos and claps and cheers and likes and comments?
5: Well,
1: what are we looking for when we post
5: it? If someone's going through a breakup and they see that he got through something and kind of saw those details, then maybe that does help him.
1: I think you can help those people without posting it on a public social platform.
5: How will they know?
1: If someone's
5: secretly dealing with a breakup and then they see his post and then they're like, oh, maybe that helps me like with some fire to get through it.
1: Yeah, I don't know. I wonder sometimes about the social stuff too. We all post things out there, but I don't think he's doing it for altruistic reasons. You know, I think people do it for personal validation sometimes, or the clapping and cheering, like, look at you. Are you like when you post outfit of the day, you know, you're doing it because you want people to tell you how great you look. You know? Let's be honest.
28: That's so different than like healing from something. And we don't know her story, but she could have done these things. And then he's been quiet and seeing all this stuff going on.
1: I don't know.
28: And then he's all of a sudden like, this is what happened.
1: But I do like what Laura said about you're dragging somebody else into it. And there are two sides to every story. Your story, there's one side. I'm with you on your side. But other stories, there's two sides, right? You know? It's a good point there. What do you guys think? 310-43-866-544-MYFM. But, you know, if we have to agree on anything as a show.
3: Whether surfing a curling
1: I think the most important thing that I leave you with today at 8:41 as your day continues
3: as playful honors
1: is this little guy.
3: Coastal Kelp Forest. The ocean connects us. Take action at...
1: I can't. Brian, if you're looking for a big interview, if you can book that playful sea otter,

0: MyFab, it's Val and Ted in the morning. Allie, good morning. How are you today?
1: Good morning, guys. I'm great. How are you?
0: We're doing all right. Thanks for asking. So, do you think this girl has a, you know, something to stand on with this, or she should let it go and just be happy that her boyfriend's moved past his ex?
1: I agree with you guys. I do think there's two sides to every story. However, I am on the girlfriend's side. I think it kind of just feels a little bit intimidating to be with someone and feel like maybe they're still stuck in the past and you're almost like being compared to that person. Mm-hmm. I've been in her shoes where it feels like every little thing is like, oh, you know, I'm so glad you're not like my ex, or I'm so glad, you know, I used to go through this and you don't do that. And being compared can just be a lot. So I think in making a public post like that and saying the girl's name, but then not saying the girlfriend's name, I think it's just, I don't know. Personally, I wouldn't be comfortable with it.
0: Yeah, I think the end could have been better. And I was asking John about that. If he mentioned his new girlfriend's name, if he summed it up, and now I found a better spot in my life and I love coming home to so-and-so, or I love spending time with so-and-so. Just that simple little four words or something like that could have made everything prior to that okay in her mind. And she might be insecure, and I get if people are going, oh, so glad you're not this, so glad you're not that. That probably does get old after a while, but inherently, we're all comparing people to other people at all times throughout the day.
2: Right. Yeah, but throughout our lives, you know? Want them to love you for who you are, not just because you're not them.
0: Yeah, of course, you know what I mean? Well, that's what I'm saying. We still compare, though. That's just natural in life. You know, I compare you to Kevin Mano.
2: What?
0: But we always do stuff like that. You know what I mean?
1: I totally get that. I had messaged into you guys that I think that that should have been a journal post rather than a public post. And so like, I'm one of those people that, you know what? We've all had our times where we've made public posts that were like oversharing. And don't get me wrong, I've done that a lot.
0: Yeah, you're right. We've all done it.
1: I think after a year, I think that's something that maybe you do in the first couple months, you know, maybe you don't have somebody with you but after a year, I think that, you know, it seems like that would have been more private at that point.
0: Yeah. And you could have done it too without mentioning her. I think maybe it was Laura that said that, where you make a post, you talk about your growth over the past year. So your friends, your true friends know what that growth is all about. But for the rest of the people that might have just found you because you also make go-karts and they like how you make go-karts or something, the other people that came to your account that don't know that personal side of you, it doesn't matter to them. So maybe it is a case of just personal growth over the past year without mentioning the ex's name and not mentioning your current girlfriend's name.
1: Is this a reach? I don't know. I kind of think that it could be like showing off to the ex-girlfriend, like, hey, look, I'm fine without you.
0: Yeah.
1: By putting her,
0: that's not a reach.
1: Putting her name on there directly.
0: Yeah.
1: I don't know. That's what it would scream
0: to
1: me. I'd be like, do you want her attention? Like, why are we doing this now?
0: Yeah, no, I think every single person who's ever been in a relationship, this is one of the truer things, unless I'm inherently wrong in this. You'll make a post after a breakup and you are thinking, what will they see when they see that post? So you want to make sure it's a happy post. It's out having fun.
1: Right.
0: You might be morose and just depressed at home all day long, but when you make that post, you're making it for one person sometimes.
1: Right. Yeah. I don't know. Like, I definitely see all sides, but I got to stick with my girl on this.
0: Okay. Yep. I got you. Well, we appreciate the call. Thank you very much, Allie.
1: Thank you, guys. Have a great day.
0: You too. Take care. Didn't mention the otter.
3: You want to play the otter?
0: No,
3: again.
0: I'm playing.
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1: Entertainment headlines.
2: Vin Diesel has announced Peacock is expanding the Fast and Furious franchise with 4 TV series in development. Only one has been officially confirmed so far, and Vin Diesel will be executive producing, and this is the franchise's first live-action TV spinoff. And don't worry, darling, and Marvel star Florence Pugh is going to star in The Midnight Library, based on the number one New York Times bestselling 2020 novel. The story is about a woman who finds herself in a magical library that allows her to explore all the alternate versions of her life that she could have lived. I actually just started reading and actually reading this book.
3: Okay.
2: I'm Jill with your entertainment headlines.
4: So no, you actually honestly, started reading words with your
2: I
4: eyes?
2: I have the book.
4: Because in the past, you said, I've been reading this book, and it turned out you were just listening to it in your car.
2: Yeah, that's traffic. Harry Potter, which I do.
4: Love that.
2: Yep,
5: still counts.
2: In the car.
4: So when they do the Harry Potter readings, because I did one book on tape years ago, and just not for me. I just haven't done it. I like to read.
2: Yeah.
4: Do they do, like, sounds behind it, too? Do they paint a picture and everything, or
2: so
4: is it just going to be reading?
2: This version, yes.
4: Oh, not all, though.
2: Well, when I did The Housemaid, it was just strictly reading.
4: Okay.
2: And I loved that. Then this Harry Potter one, I'm on the Goblet of Fire. I mean, Dumbledore has his own voice. Harry, Hermione, and Ron have
4: okay.
2: sound effects and
4: everything.
2: Music. And so
4: it'd be something like, and the wind ripped through the castle walls.
2: Yeah.
4: All right. Mm-hmm. That's kind of cool.
2: I'm Jill with the Entertainment Headlines.
4: I like that. And you like this book, though, that you're just talking about?
2: So far, yeah.
4: So far,
2: the Midnight
4: yeah.
2: Library. So far, so good.
4: 855, 104.3 MyFM. It's Valentine in the morning. This is Brian's young child. Maddox learning how to play piano. It's very good. Listen to that right there. Oh my God, the kid's fantastic.
6: Here he goes.
4: He's going to go off in a second. And it's just amazing. Second Chance Prom. More opportunities coming up. 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
2: Wake up in the morning. Glasses, I'm out the door. I'm gonna hit this city.
3: Let's
2: before
3: go.
2: I leave, brush my teeth with a bottle of Jack. Cause when I leave for the night, I ain't coming.

0: 104.3 MyFM. What's that, Jill? Okay. What are you going to say?
1: So the fire alarm is going off right now.
0: Yeah, 104.3 MyFM. It's Valentine.
1: And a conversation was brought up in the room that if we were if we were trapped in this room, what would happen? Mm-hmm. And I went just grabbed the peanut butter.
0: She grabbed a huge thing of peanut butter
1: and that's how
0: to prepare
1: out.
0: For her impending death. Oh, the lights went off.
1: Oh, good.
0: Oh, so the alarm must be off. We must be safe. The fire alarm goes off, and we've had so many like false alarms here at iHeart, so many tests and stuff like that. Unfortunately, people, and they should, when the alarm goes off and he goes,
2: the fire alarm has gone off. Please exit the building.
0: We should be exiting the building, yes. And she grabs a jar of peanut butter.
1: Well, now, you guys weren't leaving, so I figured.
0: But you can leave. I'm, quote unquote, the captain of the ship, so I've got to go down with the ship because mm-hmm. this is how my family retires.
1: You just got an email.
0: What did the email say?
1: The alarm just went off. It's a false alarm. You are safe to stay inside.
0: Whoop. 5 minutes after it goes off, we all would have been burned to a crisp at that point. But yeah, that's my retirement plan, that my family makes money off of iHeart if I go down with the ship.
3: That's dark, man.
1: Yeah.
0: You were staying too. You were looking at it like you had three kids for college. You're like, this is a pretty good deal.
3: This happens so often here.
0: The alarm goes off all the
3: Someone's
0: time.
3: Someone's bumping into something and right. setting it off.
0: Then. Right. Is it the alarms in the hallway that people just bump into and stuff?
3: I don't know.
0: I wonder what it is. Or just a electronic malfunction or something like that?
3: It just happens quite often here.
0: And we didn't see any fire trucks. We didn't see anybody outside. So we kind of waited. And the guy's voice got cut off.
1: Right.
0: Love to be that guy, though. Such a cool gig.
2: The alarm has got off. A fire emergency has been...
0: And they cut him off. Detected in the building, probably, is the next phrase. You know?
3: Mm-hmm. Are you going to enjoy that peanut butter or what? Well, or was that your final moment?
1: Yeah.
0: That was her last supper.
1: Yeah.
0: That was her last supper. Jill's like, my God. I have to pass away in this horrific six-story building fire, and I'm trapped with these bozos in the building. The last faces I'll see before I meet my maker is Val and Brian and John and Laura.
3: We're getting out of here somehow. We got a window. We could jump out.
1: Can we
0: from
1: even
0: the window
1: get through
0: to
1: that?
0: The wall.
3: How would that, we get out that window?
1: Yeah, there's
3: insane.
1: No way. That's a well, thick window.
3: You just got to break the window.
0: Yeah, but they don't break easy, John.
3: No
0: that's
3: way.
0: Those are, certain windows that don't break easy.
3: We could figure it out.
0: But we should have some type of glass breaking thing in here, and then also enough rope to rappel down the side of the building in case of a fire.
3: Or a lot of bed sheets. We could do it. We could make one of those
0: think
3: ones.
0: We have a lot of bed sheets laying around.
3: We don't have rope either.
1: We'll take the soundproof curtain
0: we get the
1: in
0: rope.
1: Here.
3: Okay, the curtain's
1: we'll cut
3: not
1: it
3: bad.
1: Up and make
0: Guys,
1: like a little...
0: It's a fire. Do you have time to cut a rope and tie bed sheets together?
3: I'm not
0: no.
3: just going to sit here and wait to burn.
0: That's why you throw the rope out that you've got sitting in the corner.
3: What rope?
0: That's why I said we needed a rope.
3: But what if it happened today?
0: Did you have bed sheets that I don't know about?
3: No.
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0: The Port of Long Beach just received California's last shipment of oil from the Middle East. Dibs, it's mine. It's expected to push gas prices even higher. We're not getting another shipment for a while because it takes a long time to actually get across the ocean, I guess. Right now, the average price of a gallon of gas in L.A. and Orange County is around $6.20. Some experts believe prices could climb above $7 this summer. Many people already reacting by driving less and canceling trips. The Lakers season came to an end last night after being swept by the Oklahoma City Thunder in round two. OKC's good. Thunder beat the Lakers 115-110, advanced to the Western Conference Finals. Now the big question is LeBron James. Has not decided if he's returning next season. Many fans are wondering if that was the last time they'll see him in a Lakers uniform. I've got a friend of mine that's a sports reporter out of Boston. I know, different city, different place, competition, etc. But very much in the know in the NBA. And he feels it was the last time we were going to see him on the court in a Lakers uniform.
3: Wow.
0: That's just his opinion. John, what's trending in music?
3: Some big news yesterday. Niall Horan just announced a tour. He's been dropping some music. He's got an album coming this year. And now we just learned a tour is coming as well. Those tickets go on sale at the end of the week. But we've been giving them out this week here on Valentine in the Morning. Tomorrow, 8 o'clock Battle of the Sexes. We'll have tickets in the third row, second row on Thursday. And we're doing a front row Friday. So come win your tickets for Niall Horan before you can even buy them. I'm John Camucci. That's what's trending in music.
0: Right now. Let's get a check of that morning traffic.
3: In Glendora on the 210 eastbound, if you are passing that on-ramp to Grand Avenue, there's a work zone right there. That on-ramp is currently closed. They're doing some guardrail repair until about 3 p.m. today. So traffic is pretty stopped from Citrus. And then in downtown LA, a similar situation on the 101 northbound from Alameda Street to Broadway. They're doing some slab repair there as well. So the right lane is currently blocked. That's supposed to go until about 2:45 this afternoon. So some stop-and-go traffic from the 60. I'm John Camucci. That's your traffic on Valentine in the Morning.
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0: 943, it's 104.3 My Fam. It is Valentine in the morning. You guys excited about our trip to Mount Wilson?
1: Absolutely.
2: That wasn't a joke?
0: That was not a joke. John Peake is booking it.
2: Okay.
1: Kind of am weirdly.
0: Me too, bro.
1: Just because I've never been there before.
0: So you're going to take the Highlander probably up there.
1: Yes.
0: We put a bunch of people in there. That'll handle the dirt roads.
1: That's right.
0: And then I was going to ask that Toyota if I can borrow like a Tacoma and just trail blast up there, man, you know, because I have a Prius. And there's going to be some dirt roads where we're going. We're going to go to Mount Wilson. Brian, you've hiked it before?
1: I've been up there before, and it is cool to see all the radio transmitting the equipment up there.
0: And is it dirt roads, and it's going to get a little aggressive?
1: Yeah. I've only gone the hiking trail, so I haven't driven up like a lazy bum.
0: Oh. But, you can hike it. We'll meet you up there.
1: I will do it.
0: Yeah.
1: All I need is 8 hours.
0: 8 hours?
1: 8 to 9 hours.
2: Oh, whoa.
0: 8 to 9 hours.
2: And there's a man that lives up there, right? Like in the little cabin?
0: Oh, the man of the mountain, they call him.
1: Huh? Like, there's not an actual Wilson up there.
2: Isn't there an engineer who lives up there?
0: Yeah, Mr. Wilson.
1: Not engineer Doug lives
2: not
1: there?
2: Not Doug. I feel like there's somebody their team.
0: That lives on top of Mount Wilson?
1: Mountain?
0: No one lives up there. It's our transmitter site.
2: No, I've heard that someone lives
1: up there.
2: That's
1: a legend. That's a radio legend, Jill. That's not true.
0: No one lives up there, babe. It's a transmitter.
2: Yeah, but like what happens if something goes down? Don't they need to
1: drive up there?
0: They drive up there all the time.
1: That's why we're learning how to do it.
0: And we have remote controls that can control the transmitter up there, too.
2: There's
0: nobody that lives up there, babe.
1: There are rumors of transmitter dwarves up there that do look over the mountain.
2: I heard that there was one of our engineers, someone on the engineering team.
0: Was his name Smog? Does he live in the mountain?
1: No. And if you get his treasure.
0: Yes. You have to capture his treasure. You think there's a man that lives inside our transmitter on top of this massive mountain over there?
2: That he has a little cabin.
0: He's got a little cabin up there?
2: And he lives up there.
0: No, there's no cabin up there.
1: What a lonely life, though. You know? I hope they pay him well.
3: I live up here in my lonely cabin overlooking the radio equipment. That's my life.
2: Darn it.
3: And my name is...
0: What's his name? Spit it out. Just think. First one that comes to your mind.
2: Leroy.
0: All right.
2: I don't know.
0: Big bad Leroy Brown. Baddest man in the whole damn town.
2: I'm going to get confirmation.
0: Okay. From who?
1: We can give it
0: Leroy?
1: To you, from Gandalf?
0: So anyway, this is like a trip. I don't know if your company does like little trips and fun stuff. The KISS team went to some massively gorgeous steakhouse recently. Mm-hmm.
1: They go to like some place on the beach. Where
0: Beata takes them down there. They
1: restaurant.
0: Get sushi, five-star restaurants, all this stuff. And then Seacrest flies in a private jet. It's fantastic, right? We're going to go to a picnic table on Mount Wilson and meet the guy that runs the transmitter inside the cabin. So we're excited about that. And we should take like one lucky MyFM listener with us.
1: Oh, that would be so fun.
0: And then we can trade out Leroy's job. They can take over his spot.
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2: We just found out who is going to be the fourth coach on the next season of The Voice. So we have Adam Levine, Kelly Clarkson. We just found out Riley Green. And now the fourth coach, Queen Latifah. This is her Voice debut. And she will be returning, or she will be the fourth coach when The Voice returns for season 30. And Bravo made some announcements about their shows, including renewals, like a 24th season for Top Chef and a second for The Real Housewives of Rhode Island. Bravo also confirmed two new series, Vanderpump Rules, Lisa Las Vegas, and Secrets, Lies, Texas Wives. And then Bravo also announced Below Deck Mediterranean will premiere June 8th. I'm Jill with your entertainment headlines.
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0: Laura on the couch, thank you for your show as well. Adam in the other room, Tosh in the other room, thank you for your show. Lisa Fox coming up next. 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Get ready to do that tomorrow morning so you can get in to our Second Chance Prom. John, what do we got for traffic?
1: All right, keep in mind in Glendora, if you use that 210 eastbound from Grand to Sunflower, they're doing some guardrail repair right now, so the right lane will be closed until about 12:15 this afternoon. And then in Anaheim right now, we're seeing a crash on the 91 east right after Brookhurst. It's right there on the right shoulder, only delaying things a couple of minutes, but some stop-and-go traffic from Knott. I'm John Camucci. That's your traffic on Valentine in the morning.
6: 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It's Leroy. 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How you doing?
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6: 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I'm here with the drawers.
2: Bye, Leroy.
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my gosh, Total My FM, breaking news. Got to be a believer that you could be on your way to Vegas to see No Doubt live at the Sphere on us. Oh my gosh, details as to how you can win exactly that is on the way after Huntrix does Golden. It's My FM.

Adele's So Good. It's at 104.3 in my FM. All the great music. It's another hours of the nonstop songs, plus all that money coming at you. It's top of every hour through 6 with our $1,000 fill-up. Come on, gas is a lot. Groceries can be a lot. Life is a lot. $1,000 up for grabs again for you right after this one from Chainsmokers and Daya. It's on my FM.

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I'll break it down for you at 11:25. 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

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All day Thursday. It's another Talk Back Thursday. 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And it'll be your way to winning a trip to see No Doubt Rock the Sphere live in Vegas. 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Hi.

0: All the great songs, right? The Weeknd right there, 104.3 MyFM, all the great music and all that money. Got a grand, 1,000 up for grabs, top of every hour through 6 with our $1,000 Philip. But first, MyFM, 4-pack of VIP tickets, Circus Vargas and San Clemente, here you come.
1: All right.
0: All right.
1: Thank you so much.
0: What's your name and where are you calling from?
1: Brian Barr, and I'm calling from my truck. Going to Lancaster, I'm a truck driver.
0: Your truck driver? Okay, do a little working, do a little calling in to treat the family. So it's Circus Vargas, San Clemente, ringside seats. Have you guys been to one of these before, under the Big Top? Oh, they do such a great job.
1: I've never been to a circus that I remember in my life, so this is going to be awesome.
0: You will love it. This is their show, Masquerade. It's a huge hit. Step into the world of wonder as mystery meets mastery under the Big Top, with every act pushing the limits and just jaw-dropping. They do an incredible job. Details and tickets at circusvargas.com. You got the freebies to take the family, ringside seats, a large popcorn, and four drinks for the shows happening in San Clemente now through May 18th. Are we bringing the wife and kids?
1: I got my wife and probably one of my sons and one of his girlfriends, depending on who wants to go.
0: Love it. Have a great time. I know you guys will. And thanks so much for listening while working to 104.3 MyFM.
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32: 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Highs in the upper 60s in Costa Mesa, around 70 in Burbank.
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34: In Studio City on the 101 southbound before you get to the 134, 170, we've got a stalled SUV. It's in the second lane from your left, and it's already stop and go from Woodman Avenue. In Toluca Lake on the 134 westbound before Cahuenga, got a crash making its way to the shoulder. Good news in Downey on the 5 northbound before you get to Paramount Boulevard. They got that accident cleared from the middle lane. And in Santa Ana, 55 northbound at Dyer, got a wreck in the right lane.
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Let's always talk about losing. How about you winning a trip to see No Doubt Live at the Sphere in Vegas on us? Winning in details all day. Talk back Thursday here on My Phone. Peace out.

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It's B-I-L-L-S.

Such a sweet lady. She used to come by the radio station all the time back in the day. Macy Gray, 90s and now, and a little Bruno Mars with our Sunday, the Sunday song, the Lazy song. He's on my phone.

0: Tuesday afternoon, little Taylor Swift on the radio. It's 104.3 My Fanboy. People are just waiting to hear if this, when this wedding is going to happen with the, her and Travis. What if they just went off to Vegas and tied the knot on? Probably not. They got the pretty big families and lots of friends on both sides. So, hey, either way, looking forward to hearing something about it soon. But you'll be running off to Vegas to see one of our all-time favorites live. No doubt. Totally killing it with their brand new residency at the Sphere. Have you seen the videos of what they're showing on the screens? It's just, wow, so cool. Gwen Stefani and the guys, right? The iconic looks, the hair, the outfits, and those iconic songs. You're going to be there. Your chance win is all day this Thursday. We're doing a Talk Back Thursday contest. Super easy, all day Thursday. 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You'll have 30 seconds to make it amazing. Your name, your city, and why you need to see, no doubt, live at the Sphere. And then save the date for that. That's Saturday, June 13th, the final date of the residency. All the May dates are sold out. There's still a few tickets available for the dates in June. Ticketmaster. This is all thanks to Interscope Capital. Tickets into the show on the 13th and a two-night hotel stay to see No Doubt live at the Sphere in Vegas. Your chance to win is all day this Thursday right here with your pals at MyFM.
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0: food. 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

EJ and the ladies of Huntrix right there. 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My buddy Rap taking number three with another $1,000 and our $1,000 Philip. Plus, hello, shot to go see Mary J. Blige live in Vegas on us. All that plus. Go Ducks, go for game five tonight in Vegas. Ducks got to take down those Knights in the playoffs. Here we go. It's 104.3 MyFam.

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It's 104.3 MyFM, 90s to now with Raph. Details coming up on how you could win a little getaway to Vegas. 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

0: 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My name is Raph. 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
2: It's a tough drive right now as you make your way through Chino Hills. A wreck on the 71 southbound before Pine Avenue, blocking the left lane. Delays away from SoCal Canyon Parkway. Westminster, a stall for the 22 West connector to the 405 North. Partially blocking lanes. Delays here away from Golden West. Staying on that 405 northbound. More slowing ahead from the 605 all the way to the 710, where a brush fire had been reported at the 710 North connector.
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